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1: Good morning. Nova Scotia's Auditor General is calling on the province to make it easier for people to access out-of-province medical care when local care isn't an option. Kim Adair says her office launched a review of Nova Scotia's processes for out-of-province claims at the request of the Premier following a 2024 judicial review that found two people had been unfairly rejected. The AG found 90% of patients applying for medically necessary care outside of Nova Scotia were approved, but patients still faced an unclear and difficult pathway to access that care. She says oversight of the program administrator is inefficient, slowing response times and leading to higher costs, and the appeals process lacks clear direction. Adair also says information on the program is not readily available to patients or doctors. 8 recommendations have been made in an effort to fix those issues, and the AG says government has accepted all of them. Meanwhile, government says it's returned more than $63 million to young skilled workers through the most tax refund. The province says nearly 18,000 applications have been approved since the program began with the 2022 tax year. Labor Minister Nolan Young says the numbers prove most helps young people stay, work, and build futures in Nova Scotia. The program refunds the provincial portion of income tax on the first $50,000 earned by eligible workers under 30 in designated trades and occupations. The average refund is about $3,600. Prime Minister Mark Carney says Canada will seek private investors to help run the country's 4 largest airports in Toronto, Vancouver, Montreal, and Calgary. Speaking at the government's investment summit in Toronto, Carney says the federal government would maintain ownership of the airport land and underlying assets while bringing in new capital and expertise. He says Ottawa will then reinvest tens of billions of dollars in other infrastructure, including federally run regional airports and regional transportation projects to better connect the country. Carney also announced a new expensing plan to attract new capital investment, calling it a mega deduction, and says the government will also help finance a sovereign Canadian internet network. Meanwhile, Carney's investment summit was closed by former Prime Minister Stephen Harper giving the keynote address. Harper said he is probably the most pro-American Prime Minister ever in Canada, but believes Carney had no choice but to walk away from the trade talks with Donald Trump's people. Harper said Canada needs to remain committed to retaining our economic diversity and not allow Trump to hollow out the country's industrial capacity. He said to maintain our sovereignty, we must pursue diminished reliance on the U.S. In sports, the Detroit Tigers hammered the Blue Jays 10-1 to put Toronto 2 games back of Cleveland for the final AL wildcard spot after the Guardians beat the White Sox 7-6. Elsewhere in the majors, Milwaukee became the first team to clinch a division title this season in taking the NL Central. The Yankees beat the Twins 8-1 and Texas down Boston 4-2. And in the NHL, the Anaheim Ducks have signed restricted free agent forward Cutter Gauthier to a 6-year, $81 million contract. Now you're up to date. I'm James Faulkner.
2: Thanks, James. Here's your latest forecast from Environment Canada. Sunny today with winds gusting to 40, high of 22, and a high UV index. A few clouds tonight, fog patches overnight, winds gusting to 40, low of 12, and cloudy tomorrow and a high of 20. Outsider Studios, 7 degrees at 6:03.

0: Cause I gotta have faith. Ooh, I gotta have faith. That's George Michael and Faith on Wave Mornings. It's Mitch and James, 6:09 on a rather brisk Wednesday morning out there, James.
1: Is it, though?
0: 7 degrees we're sitting at start the day off. So
1: it feels like it.
0: Yeah, it definitely feels like it. I want to send our apologies in advance to everyone for whatever happens over the next 3 hours, because you're feeling like garbage this morning.
1: Yes.
0: I'm feeling like garbage this morning. And not because I'm sick. This is just... For some reason, I just, my brain was like, no, we're not sleeping tonight.
1: Oh.
0: So I don't even know if I actually did sleep. I think maybe for the last, like, couple hours before my alarm went off. Because my wife was the one that actually had made me aware that my alarm was going off. Yes, yes.
1: So she was laying there for a while going, at some point he'll turn that off. Oh, he's not going to. Okay.
0: The fact that it woke her, the one who, like, who slept through Hurricane Fiona and many other storms over the years, was the one that woke me. Like, that's not a good start. That's not a good start. So
1: it's actually surprising I hear my alarm, because I did the same thing.
0: Yeah, yeah.
1: And for my, I slept okay. My body's just like, you're going to have one of these days.
0: Okay.
1: Cool. Cool.
0: Happy Wednesday, everybody. And then you woke up and saw the Blue Jays score, and you were like, yay.
1: They are what they are. sub-500 team.
0: Bunch of losers, that's what they are this year. Anyway. Coming up on the show, it is Wednesday, another McDonald's coffee break. We'll be picking up some coffee and treats from McDonald's on Roby Street and dropping by somebody's workplace. So you enter your workplace to win, even if you have entered before, at thewavetoro.com. Maybe we'll come see you later on this morning. Maybe we'll keep it to ourselves, just because of, you know, how crappy we're both feeling. And the winner is us!
1: Us! We won the thing!
0: We get one of those big coffee things each, so there we go. No, we're kidding, obviously. Your morning shout-outs, Battle of Dad Jokes coming up, your poll question. We'll get to around 7:40. Have a look at what's trending at 7:10, where apparently RCMP and Andy Ganesh are investigating someone who was apparently cruising along at 300 kilometers an hour recently.
1: Yeah.
0: Yes, you heard right.
1: Yeah.
0: 300 kilometers an hour. We'll get to that in just a few.
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0: That's Indio and Herd Sun on Wave Mornings. It's Mitch and James, 622. Bad boys, what you gonna do? What you gonna do when they come for you? Bad boys. Here with this dummy, Nanny Ganesh, James.
1: Oh, I didn't just hear.
0: Yes.
1: I saw the video.
0: Pretty wild stuff.
1: Insane.
0: So, in case you haven't seen it yet, yes, RCMP are investigating after a video was posted online, which appeared to show someone driving a Corvette C8 at more than 300 kilometers an hour on a Nova Scotia roadway.
1: The passenger had their phone recording and kept going between the road at night and the speedometer.
0: Yeah.
1: And you could see it slowly climbing towards 300 kilometers an hour. And if you know that route between, you know, New Glasgow and Antigonish, like, I don't know how you go more than, like, 100 in some of those places.
0: Right?
1: And this fool just absolutely flying.
0: 300 kilometers an hour.
1: Yeah.
0: Like, I can't even fathom going that kind of speed on any road ever. Like, even on a racetrack, I'd feel where it would be safe to do such a thing. I would feel nervous doing something like that. That, and this is at nighttime too.
1: That's what
0: mind
1: I'm saying.
0: You. It's at nighttime. Like,
1: so like
0: with the amount of wildlife around and just, there's so many risks doing something like that.
1: And
0: it's
1: somehow
0: just crazy.
1: In this video, like, there's no other vehicles. So it must have been at like 1 a.m.
0: I'm assuming
1: or
0: middle of the night. This was going down, and then to go and post it online afterwards because of course they posted the video online. Anyway, RCMP reminding people, you know, of the devastating consequences of that, and asking anyone that recognized the driver of the vehicle to get in touch with them. But man, that is some crazy stuff. 300 kilometers an hour. No thanks. I'm good with
1: pass.
0: I'm good with the speed limits that I'm used to.
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1: Good morning. New Glasgow police have charged a 65-year-old man with 10 historical sexual offenses dating back more than 30 years when the victim was a child. Police investigation began in July after receiving a report of sexual offenses alleged to have been committed between 1986 and 1996. Joseph James Short Johnson has been charged with one count of incest, two counts each of sexual assault, sexual exploitation, and invitation to sexual touching, as well as three counts of sexual interference. Johnson was released on conditions and is scheduled to appear in Pictou Provincial Court on October 19th. New Glasgow police encourage anyone who has experienced sexual abuse or sexual offences to come forward, including anyone with information connected to this investigation or those who want to report an unrelated incident. The town of Truro says the hemlock conservation program is continuing later this month to help protect Victoria Park's old-growth forest from the invasive hemlock woolly adelgid. Started in June of 2025, the program includes a chemical treatment program to protect at-risk trees. The insect, first seen in the province in 2017, is moving rapidly through Nova Scotia's hemlock forests. When a hemlock stand is infested with the hemlock woolly adelgid, 95% of the trees can die within a 4 to 15-year period. During treatment periods, which is weather-dependent and scheduled to start September 21st, some areas of Victoria Park will be temporarily closed. Colchester County has issued a request for proposals to develop municipally owned land on Hudson Street in DeBert. Mayor Christine Blair says council split the 41.5-acre site into three lots, totaling about 8 acres, after developers called the previous 525-unit plan too large. Proposals are due October 2nd. Economic development

0: Development Officer Jen Manton tells Post Media the municipality will prioritize affordability, attainability, density, and quick timelines. The land is zoned for high-density residential, allowing for up to 16 units per lot. Council has approved extending water and sewer services, with sewer construction set to begin this fall. The town of Amber says Fire Chief Greg Jones is resigning later this month to pursue a new opportunity. Jones has been fire chief since 2014 and a member of the Amherst Fire Department for 26 years. Mayor Rob Small thanked Jones for his service, saying he's given many years of dedicated service to the Amherst Fire Department and the community. The resignation is effective September 25th, and the town says it will provide further information about the leadership of the Amherst Fire Department and next steps when details are available. In sports, the Blue Jays fell two games back of Cleveland for the final AL wildcard spot after a 10-1 loss to Detroit, combined with a 7-6 win for the Guardians over the White Sox. Elsewhere, the Yankees beat the Twins 8-1 and Texas down Boston 4-2. And in the NHL, the Chicago Blackhawks have named 21-year-old Connor Bedard as the 37th captain in franchise history. Bedard is set to miss the start of the season after having surgery on his left shoulder earlier this month. Now you're up to date. I'm James Faulkner.
1: Thanks, James. Here's your latest forecast from Environment Canada. Sunny today, winds gusting to 40, high of 22, and a high UV index. A few clouds tonight, fog patches overnight, winds gusting to 40, low of 12, and cloudy tomorrow and a high of 20. Outsider Studios, 7 at 6:33.
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0: Honeymoon Suite, Stay in the Light. Fun Wave Mornings is Mitch and James, 641. And how about them Blue Jays, James?
1: Yep.
0: I think that's the sound that just summarizes the entire season right there.
1: I mean, there's one thing, like, if you're asking for a pitcher who wasn't good enough for the Colorado Rockies, who are terrible.
0: I was going to say, they're not a great
1: team.
0: To
1: be the long man in your bullpen. Like, that's what they're down to. I mean, they have no pitching left. Everyone is hurt except, like, Soriano and Cease. And they can't hit. They can't run. They can't stop steals. They can barely play D right now. Like, at some point, because you do this in baseball all the time, is, well, there's still time. And I've been sitting here doing it, too. But they're 152 games in.
0: Say, like,
1: at some point, you are who you are, and they're a below 500 team.
0: Can they
1: absolutely go on a run these last 10 games? Absolutely.
0: Sure.
1: Would it surprise me? Sort of. But, you know, they've shown in fits and starts that they can play really well.
0: Yeah.
1: I'm not expecting
0: this at
1: this point.
0: Just lacking the consistency that they had. Like, this is a team
1: there is no consistency. Zero.
0: They had so much of it last year. They made it to game 7 of the World Series.
1: Yep. Sure,
0: like,
1: did.
0: They're
1: not a playoff team, and even if they make it, they're going to get bounced pretty quickly.
0: I was going to say, like, even if they got there, like, are they going to even do anything at this point? So
2: not great, Bob.
0: It's a disappointing season. So just
1: anyway, Kawhi's in Toronto. So
0: yeah,
1: let's
0: there you go.
1: Yeah.
0: Hey, Leafs back in action soon too.
1: Nah,
0: yeah,
1: I don't care about that.
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0: Wave mornings, Mitch and James, 6:52, and apparently Tim Hortons is bringing back its popular honey mustard sauce across Canada starting today. Okay. So apparently there's a fan favorite condiment that'll return on the Turkey Bacon Club sandwich. And can also be added to any Tim Hortons sandwich as a modifier. So if you're somebody who's been, you know, living in distress since they took honey mustard off the menu. I always laugh when I
1: wish that was the only concern I had in my life.
0: This was a news story that I stumbled across this morning that, like, big announcement that a condiment is returning back to Tim Hortons. So there you go. A lot of people excited to...
1: Are they? Are they really?
0: Based on what this one article says, like, oh, you know, fan favorite, honey mustard.
1: But get there before it runs out again.
0: Before they take it off the menu again. I mean, I know they often do take things off the menu and bring it back. Yes. They've done this with the grilled cheese, I think it was, recently.
1: Disney's been doing it for years with the vault. What are we talking about?
0: They're just finally catching up, I guess. I don't know.
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4: Good morning. Nova Scotia's Auditor General is calling on the province to make it easier for people to access out-of-province medical care when local care isn't an option. Kim Adair says her office launched a review of Nova Scotia's processes for out-of-province claims at the request of the Premier following a 2024 judicial review that found two people had been unfairly rejected. The AG found 90% of patients applying for medically necessary care outside of Nova Scotia were approved, but patients still faced an unclear and difficult pathway to access that care. She says oversight of the program administrator is inefficient, slowing response times and leading to higher costs, and the appeals process lacks clear direction. Adair also says information on the program is not readily available to patients or doctors. 8 recommendations have been made in an effort to fix those issues, and the AG says government has accepted all of them. Meanwhile, government says it's returned more than $63 million to young skilled workers through the most tax refund. The province says nearly 18,000 applications have been approved since the program began with the 2022 tax year. Labor Minister Nolan Young says the numbers prove most helps young people stay, work, and build futures in Nova Scotia. The program refunds the provincial portion of income tax on the first $50,000 earned by eligible workers under 30 in designated trades and occupations. The average refund is about $3,600. Prime Minister Mark Carney says Canada will seek private investors to help run the country's 4 largest airports in Toronto, Vancouver, Montreal, and Calgary. Speaking at the government's investment summit in Toronto, Carney says the federal government would maintain ownership of the airport land and underlying assets while bringing in new capital and expertise. He says Ottawa will then reinvest tens of billions of dollars in other infrastructure, including federally run regional airports and regional transportation projects to better connect the country. Carney also announced a new expensing plan to attract new capital investment, calling it a mega deduction, and says the government will also help finance a sovereign Canadian internet network. Meanwhile, Carney's investment summit was closed by former Prime Minister Stephen Harper giving the keynote address. Harper said he is probably the most pro-American Prime Minister ever in Canada, but believes Carney had no choice but to walk away from the trade talks with Donald Trump's people. Harper said Canada needs to remain committed to retaining our economic diversity and not allow Trump to hollow out the country's industrial capacity. He said to maintain our sovereignty, we must pursue diminished reliance on the U.S. In sports, the Detroit Tigers hammered the Blue Jays 10-1 to put Toronto 2 games back of Cleveland for the final AL wildcard spot after the Guardians beat the White Sox 7-6. Elsewhere in the majors, Milwaukee became the first team to clinch a division title this season in taking the NL Central. The Yankees beat the Twins 8-1 and Texas down Boston 4-2. And in the NHL, the Anaheim Ducks have signed restricted free agent forward Cutter Gauthier to a 6-year, $81 million contract. Now you're up to date. I'm James Faulkner.
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7: Here's your latest forecast from Environment Canada. Sunny today with winds gusting to 40, high of 22, and a high UV index. A few clouds tonight, fog patches overnight, winds gusting to 40, low of 12, and cloudy tomorrow and a high of 20. Outsider Studios, it's 7 at 7:04.
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0: Brian Adams, Sunwave Mornings. It's Mitch and James, 712. And now for a look at what's trending. RCMP and Antigonish are investigating someone who was apparently cruising along at, 300 kilometers an hour.
1: Ain't no thing.
0: Yeah. More on that in just a moment. But first, Ed Sheeran's North American tour has been thrown into controversy after rapper Macklemore was removed from several remaining dates following pro-Palestinian comments made during a recent show. Sheeran says the decision was made by promoters and venue owners, not by him, and that some venues threatened to cancel shows if Macklemore remained on the bill. And in response, several other opening acts yesterday, including Phineas, Lucas Graham, Aaron Rowe, and members of Sheeran's backing band, have all quit the tour in solidarity with Macklemore.
1: He has no opening acts now.
0: That's crazy.
1: None.
0: Crazy. Sheeran says he wants his concerts to remain a place of unity, joy, and love while the debate continues online. Yeah.
1: Yes.
0: This has been a pretty hot subject the last few days.
1: Sure has. And reading his statement, like, his PR team has to be just losing their minds.
0: Yeah.
1: At what he, like, the seven slides or whatever stuff he put out there.
0: Know. Yeah.
1: It's for someone's first day on Earth, not a bad statement, but yeah. Like,
2: not great, Bob.
1: How do you not have a PR team that's proofing that before you put it out there? It was something.
0: Yep, it was. Blue Jays playoff push took a hit after dropping a crucial series to the Detroit Tigers, and pitching is a big reason why. Toronto allowing 16 runs over the first two games of the series, including a lopsided 10-1 loss last night. Tigers taking advantage of bullpen issues, defensive mistakes, and just
1: they can't
0: a lot
1: hit,
0: of missed
1: they can't
0: opportunities.
1: Run, they can't pitch, they can't stop stolen bases, can't steal a base. But other than that, things are pretty good.
0: How happy was the wife this morning?
1: About as happy as she was yesterday morning with her beloved Tigers whipping the Jays. Toronto has apparently about a 20% chance now of clinching that last wild card spot, and they're pretty much... It's not that they have to win out, but pretty close to it.
0: Just write the season off at this point. We're done. I'm done. RCMP and Antigonish investigating after a video posted online appeared to show someone driving a Corvette C8 at more than 300 kilometers an hour on a Nova Scotia roadway. Police say the video and comments suggest it happened in the Antigonish area. And they're also looking into reports that the same vehicle may be connected to other driving complaints as well. But just to put that into perspective, RCMP says a car traveling at 300 kilometers an hour, you cover more than 83 meters a second.
1: Yes.
0: When you're going that fast.
1: Yeah.
0: 83 meters every second. Just crazy stuff.
1: It's just bonkers. Like, and especially, like, not that you should do it anywhere, but like on a normal, 100 series highway where, the divided highway and everything.
0: 110.
1: Sure. Right? But, like, this was on a road where it was two-way traffic.
0: Yeah, this is, like, an old highway.
1: Yeah.
0: Essentially.
1: With bends and things.
0: And middle of the night at that, too. I mean, not that any time, again, is a good time to do that.
1: But like you can't
0: with
1: see...
0: With wildlife and everything else.
1: There's zero reaction time.
0: Yeah.
1: Zero.
0: Crazy stuff. And, yeah, let's go post that online, because that's 2026 for you.
1: Yep.
0: That's what's trending. 715.
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0: That's Queen on Wave Mornings. 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
3: Good morning. New Glasgow police have charged a 65-year-old man with 10 historical sexual offenses dating back more than 30 years when the victim was a child. Police say an investigation began in July after receiving a report of sexual offenses alleged to have been committed between 1986 and 1996. Joseph James Short Johnson has been charged with one count of incest, two counts each of sexual assault, sexual exploitation, and invitation to sexual touching, as well as three counts of sexual interference. Johnson was released on conditions and is scheduled to appear in Pictou Provincial Court on October 19th. New Glasgow police encourage anyone who has experienced sexual abuse or sexual offences to come forward, including anyone with information connected to this investigation or those who want to report an unrelated incident. The town of Truro says the Hemlock Conservation Program is continuing later this month to help protect Victoria Park's old-growth forest from the invasive hemlock woolly adelgid. Started in June of 2025, the program includes a chemical treatment program to protect at-risk trees. The insect, first seen in the province in 2017, is moving rapidly through Nova Scotia's hemlock forests. When a hemlock stand is infested with the hemlock woolly adelgid, 95% of the trees can die within a 4- to 15-year period. During treatment periods, which is weather-dependent and scheduled to start September 21st, some areas of Victoria Park will be temporarily closed. Colchester County has issued a request for proposals to develop municipally owned land on Hudson Street in DeBert. Mayor Christine Blair says council split the 41.5-acre site into three lots, totaling about 8 acres, after developers called the previous 525-unit plan too large. Proposals are due October 2nd. Economic Development Officer Jen Manton tells Post Media the municipality will prioritize affordability, attainability, density, and quick timelines. The land is zoned for high-density residential, allowing for up to 16 units per lot. Council has approved extending water and sewer services, with sewer construction set to begin this fall. The town of Amber says Fire Chief Greg Jones is resigning later this month to pursue a new opportunity. Jones has been fire chief since 2014 and a member of the Amherst Fire Department for 26 years. Mayor

0: Bob Small thanked Jones for his service, saying he's given many years of dedicated service to the Amherst Fire Department and the community. The resignation is effective September 25th, and the town says it will provide further information about the leadership of the Amherst Fire Department and next steps when details are available. In sports, the Blue Jays fell two games back of Cleveland for the final AL wildcard spot after a 10-1 loss to Detroit, combined with a 7-6 win for the Guardians over the White Sox. Elsewhere, the Yankees beat the Twins 8-1 and Texas down Boston 4-2. And in the NHL, the Chicago Blackhawks have named 21-year-old Connor Bedard as the 37th captain in franchise history. Bedard is set to miss the start of the season after having surgery on his left shoulder earlier this month. Now you're up to date. I'm James Faulkner.
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3: Here's your latest forecast from Environment Canada. Mainly sunny today with winds gusting to 40, high of 22, and a high UV index. A few clouds tonight, fog patches overnight, winds gusting to 40, low of 12, and cloudy tomorrow and a high of 20. Outsider Studios, it is 7 degrees at 7:34.
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0: That's Prince, 1999 on Wave Mornings. Mitch and James, 740. Good year, 1999, James. Good year.
1: Yeah, it wasn't bad.
0: Not too bad. Our Wave Weppel today, we're talking about ATVs and similar vehicles and if they should be allowed on all town roads. To yes or no vote, you can head to our website, thewavetoro.com, and cast your vote. Today's web poll, powered by Vogue Optical. Yeah, this has been in the news quite a bit recently.
1: Yeah, so a lot of towns have been running the off-highway vehicle pilot project just to, you know, allow ATVs and side-by-sides and all that to use town roads to go from one trail to another trail.
0: Well, and specifically Oxford, they're soon going to be allowed to, and there's like other places that are.
1: There's the town of Pictou that voted for it about a month or so ago, and the big pilot project, I think, was in the South Shore. But yeah, I mean, the province brought in rules about this, and that's what the pilot project is based on. And yeah, I mean, I don't see a reason. And if you complain, well, you know, they're going to make all these, those people are going to be doing it regardless.
0: They're already doing it.
1: These rules are in place. So at least this gives, you know, some enforcement options and so on that, that they may not have right now.
0: I mean, why not? Right.
1: I don't see a problem.
0: No, as long as you're, you know, being safe about it and all, that's always the number one thing. But I mean, for the most part, I think most people have, you know, a brain, I would think, that would do it.
1: Well, oh, sorry, continue. I didn't know you were
0: Sorry, sorry. The guy with no brain has faith in people having brains. Yeah, right. You know, it's funny. I mean, this isn't the same, but years ago I went snowmobiling up in northern New Brunswick, and I went into Campbellton. And in Campbellton, they actually have snowmobile trails that go right into the town of Campbellton.
1: Yeah.
0: Like, it was the coolest thing. I was like, cause I pulled in there. It was nighttime. Mm-hmm. Well, obviously, I mean, it gets dark at like 5 o'clock in the wintertime, but like we had rolled into Campbellton, and we literally could take our snowmobiles right to the hotel, which was like in downtown Campbellton. And it was just the coolest thing that they like obviously have that designed to allow people to take their vehicles, whether it be I don't know if you can do that in the summertime with four wheelers. I assume where it is still a trail. I assume you can probably can. I could be wrong saying that. But it's just kind of a cool idea just to let, you know, so you're not just designated to the woods and you know what I mean? Like, so to be able to do that, why not? Right. So anyway, let us know what you think. Should ATVs and similar vehicles be allowed on all town roads? Yes or no vote. Let us know at thewavetoro.com.
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0: Phil Collins in the air tonight on Wave Mornings. It's Mitch and James, 7:53, and some big news yesterday for Nova Scotia's own Drake Batherson, of course, forward with the Ottawa Senators, signed an 8-year, $86 million extension with the Senators.
1: Yeah.
0: Making him the highest paid player in franchise history. So no player on the Senators has ever had that big of a payday.
1: No, because Stutzle's contract is like $66 million, I think.
0: Right.
1: Something. And of course, this came down because rules came in at midnight that you can no longer sign players to 8-year deals.
0: That's right.
1: Yeah. And he was pushing for that. And he's going to get it. And honestly, I mean, why not? He's been just absolutely fantastic for the Sens. Since he made the NHL, 149 goals and 213 assists in 470 games.
0: Yep.
1: I think this is his 10th year, 9th or 10th year with the Sens.
0: Yep.
1: Of course, we saw him in the Maritime Hockey League with the Valley Wildcats for parts of two seasons and then went to Cape Breton. And when they were still the Screaming Eagles.
0: Yes.
1: And wore the A for the Eagles for a season. Yep. Then went to Blainville Boisbriand and finished off his junior career there. And yeah, just so happy
0: absolutely.
1: To see his journey and all the way from New Minas.
0: Yes. I'm sure the family's pretty happy too.
1: I would think so.
0: $86 million is going to be coming your way over the next number of years.
1: Yeah.
0: So,
1: of course, his sister plays in the PWHL, yep, Mae Batherson. Yep.
0: And we should mention too, I forgot about this a couple weeks ago, Amerson, Jacob Alonson signed an extension as well with the Seattle
1: Kraken. 3-year deal.
0: Yeah, 3 years, $4.35 million every year, I should say.
1: Yeah, and looking at some of the comments online about it, because it's just going, what fans think about this. Oh, terrible deal, great deal, whatever. And everyone seemed very happy with that deal because despite his size, because he's not a big kid.
0: No.
1: But
0: he's
1: throws
0: a grinder,
1: his weight around everywhere. And a lot of Seattle fans were very happy he got re-signed.
0: Well, was it him that there was a picture of him, I think, after he got his first goal, whatever it was last year, that he got in a scrap or whatever, and his face was all bloody and cut up and stuff. So good old Nova Scotia boys getting paid.
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4: Good morning. Nova Scotia's Auditor General is calling on the province to make it easier for people to access out-of-province medical care when local care isn't an option. Kim Adair says her office launched a review of Nova Scotia's processes for out-of-province claims at the request of the Premier following a 2024 judicial review that found two people had been unfairly rejected. The AG found 90% of patients applying for medically necessary care outside of Nova Scotia were approved, but patients still faced an unclear and difficult pathway to access that care. She says oversight of the program administrator is inefficient, slowing response times and leading to higher costs, and the appeals process lacks clear direction. Adair also says information on the program is not readily available to patients or doctors. 8 recommendations have been made in an effort to fix those issues, and the AG says government has accepted all of them. Meanwhile, government says it's returned more than $63 million to young skilled workers through the most tax refund. The province says nearly 18,000 applications have been approved since the program began with the 2022 tax year. Labor Minister Nolan Young says the numbers prove most helps young people stay, work, and build futures in Nova Scotia. The program refunds the provincial portion of income tax on the first $50,000 earned by eligible workers under 30 in designated trades and occupations. The average refund is about $3,600. Prime Minister Mark Carney says Canada will seek private investors to help run the country's 4 largest airports in Toronto, Vancouver, Montreal, and Calgary. Speaking at the government's investment summit in Toronto, Carney says the federal government would maintain ownership of the airport land and underlying assets while bringing in new capital and expertise. He says Ottawa will then reinvest tens of billions of dollars in other infrastructure, including federally run regional airports and regional transportation projects to better connect the country. Carney also announced a new expensing plan to attract new capital investment, calling it a mega deduction, and says the government will also help finance a sovereign Canadian internet network. Meanwhile, Carney's investment summit was closed by former Prime Minister Stephen Harper giving the keynote address. Harper said he is probably the most pro-American Prime Minister ever in Canada, but believes Carney had no choice but to walk away from the trade talks with Donald Trump's people. Harper said Canada needs to remain committed to retaining our economic diversity and not allow Trump to hollow out the country's industrial capacity. He said to maintain our sovereignty, we must pursue diminished reliance on the U.S. In sports, the Detroit Tigers hammered the Blue Jays 10-1 to put Toronto 2 games back of Cleveland for the final AL wildcard spot after the Guardians beat the White Sox 7-6. Elsewhere in the majors, Milwaukee became the first team to clinch a division title this season in taking the NL Central. The Yankees beat the Twins 8-1 and Texas down Boston 4-2. And in the NHL, the Anaheim Ducks have signed restricted free agent forward Cutter Gauthier to a 6-year, $81 million contract. Now you're up to date. I'm James Faulkner.
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7: Here's your latest forecast from Environment Canada. Sunny today, winds gusting to 40, high of 22, and a high UV index. A few clouds tonight, fog patches overnight, winds gusting to 40, low of 12, and cloudy tomorrow and a high of 20. Outsider Studios, it's 7 at 8:05.
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1: Every morning there's a halo hanging from the corner of my girlfriend's four-post bed.
0: Well, good morning, everyone, except the morons that recorded themselves driving 300 kilometers an hour in a Corvette C8 and then posted it online.
2: First for the going that fast. The second thing for being dumb enough to record yourself and then post it.
0: Because now they're going to find you because the RCMP are looking for you. Uh-huh. And there's only so many Corvette C8s around.
2: Yeah.
0: It's not like, you know, you're driving a 2010 Honda Civic that, you know, a lot of them on the roads or
2: with,
0: anything
2: I think,
0: like that,
2: a temporary sticker in the windshield, too.
0: Yeah, they're going to nail them down pretty quick. But, man, like 300 kilometers an hour, like that is just absolute insanity.
2: Mm-hmm.
0: Like, we've all been stupid before. Maybe we've all probably attempted something like this. Maybe not everybody, where you've maybe, like, just to see how fast you can maybe go for a little bit, but then you're like, okay, let's just pump the brakes here a little bit, literally.
2: Yeah.
0: And, but to go 300 kilometers an hour, that's wild.
2: That's insane.
0: Is some pretty crazy stuff right there. So anyway, RCP are looking for you.
2: Yeah.
0: And if you know who these people are, call them up, let them know.
2: Mm-hmm.
0: Anyway.
2: Speaking of insanity, good morning to everyone except the Blue Jays. It's just kind of where we're at right now.
0: You got duped. You got duped. We all got duped, though.
2: Yeah.
0: We all thought, hey, maybe they can turn this thing around. But
2: no.
0: After that loss last night, I'm like, I'm done.
2: Yeah,
0: I'm
2: I mean,
0: done.
2: Heading into September, you're like, okay, well, you know, as far as opponents go, pretty easy schedule or easier schedule, yada, yada, yada.
0: Yeah.
2: And you're like, oh, you know, so many games left. Yeah, they got 10 games left. And
0: they would have to win, like, every game now to maybe even have a chance.
2: They
0: in,
2: can so. Afford maybe
0: one or
2: two losses. More losses.
0: Yeah.
2: Maybe.
0: Yeah. Yeah. What we were saying yesterday, they had to win like at least like maybe eight of their last so many games.
2: Yeah.
0: So
2: you got to do that.
0: So,
2: and they're probably looking at another five bullpen games.
0: Yeah.
2: With like just an actual starting pitcher.
0: Right. Yeah.
2: So let's just put a ribbon on this season and move on and build for next year.
0: There
2: when
0: you go.
2: There won't be baseball because of a strike. But we could. Yeah.
0: No, but hey, Kawhi's back. The fun guy's back in Toronto.
2: Yeah.
0: Raptors are, you know, maybe we'll have something to cheer about with them. So
2: maybe.
0: There you go. And finally, good morning to everyone except those that are going nuts over honey mustard sauce being back at Tim Hortons. So,
2: right?
0: Yes. You know, what's funny. We were laughing. Like, are people actually excited? Yes. I've actually found like Reddit forums and Facebook conversations. People are all like, it's true. It's actually happening. They're bringing it back. So apparently it was a popular condiment on the Turkey Bacon Club, which I've never been privy to a Turkey Bacon Club from Tim's.
2: I've had it.
0: It sounds good. And I am a big honey mustard guy. I'm not going to lie, but to maybe like go crazy over this being back
2: it's a sauce.
0: It's just
2: it's bad enough when we're like, hey, Tim Hortons brought this favorite thing that they took away back, but the sauce, what are we doing here?
0: But it's never what you're hoping for. Like, oh
2: no.
0: Tim Hortons is bringing a fan favorite back, but it's never like one of those old donuts that they got
2: here's
0: rid
2: pizza.
0: Of or so.
2: What do we know?
0: Right, it's like when McDonald's is like, oh, we're bringing back something new. It's never the pizza. It's never what you actually wanted.
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1: Ladies and gentlemen, welcome to the main event.
0: All right, here we go. Battle of the dad jokes. James, my landlord, wants to come by and talk about how high my heating bill has been.
2: Oh, yeah?
0: I said, yeah, I told him my door is always open.
2: Yeah, yeah, that's kind of the problem. Kind of the problem.
0: That'll do it.
2: How does a non-pilot fly a plane?
0: How?
2: They just wing it.
0: I can't take my dog to the park anymore.
2: No?
0: The ducks keep biting him. I should have known this would happen. He's purebred.
2: Purebred, yeah. Exactly where that was going. I just received news that I'm a kleptomaniac.
0: Yeah.
2: To be fair, I took it kind of easily.
0: No. No.
2: You laughed.
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4: Good morning. New Glasgow police have charged a 65-year-old man with 10 historical sexual offenses dating back more than 30 years when the victim was a child. Police investigation began in July after receiving a report of sexual offenses alleged to have been committed between 1986 and 1996. Joseph James Short Johnson has been charged with one count of incest, two counts each of sexual assault, sexual exploitation, and invitation to sexual touching, as well as three counts of sexual interference. Johnson was released on conditions and is scheduled to appear in Pictou Provincial Court on October 19th. New Glasgow police encourage anyone who has experienced sexual abuse or sexual offences to come forward, including anyone with information connected to this investigation or those who want to report an unrelated incident. The town of Truro says the Hemlock Conservation Program is continuing later this month to help protect Victoria Park's old-growth forest from the invasive hemlock woolly adelgid. Started in June of 2025, the program includes a chemical treatment program to protect at-risk trees. The insect, first seen in the province in 2017, is moving rapidly through Nova Scotia's hemlock forests. When a hemlock stand is infested with the hemlock woolly adelgid, 95% of the trees can die within a 4 to 15-year period. During treatment periods, which is weather-dependent and scheduled to start September 21st, some areas of Victoria Park will be temporarily closed. Colchester County has issued a request for proposals to develop municipally owned land on Hudson Street in DeBert. Mayor Christine Blair says council split the 41.5-acre site into three lots, totaling about 8 acres, after developers called the previous 525-unit plan too large. Proposals are due October 2nd. Economic Development Officer Jen Manton tells Post Media the municipality will prioritize affordability, attainability, density, and quick timelines. The land is zoned for high-density residential.

0: allowing for up to 16 units per lot. Council has approved extending water and sewer services, with sewer construction set to begin this fall. The town of Amber says Fire Chief Greg Jones is resigning later this month to pursue a new opportunity. Jones has been fire chief since 2014 and a member of the Amherst Fire Department for 26 years. Mayor Rob Small thanked Jones for his service, saying he's given many years of dedicated service to the Amherst Fire Department and the community. The resignation is effective September 25th, and the town says it will provide further information about the leadership of the Amherst Fire Department and next steps when details are available. In sports, the Blue Jays fell two games back of Cleveland for the final AL wildcard spot after a 10-1 loss to Detroit, combined with a 7-6 win for the Guardians over the White Sox. Elsewhere, the Yankees beat the Twins 8-1 and Texas down Boston 4-2. And in the NHL, the Chicago Blackhawks have named 21-year-old Connor Bedard as the 37th captain in franchise history. Bedard is set to miss the start of the season after having surgery on his left shoulder earlier this month. Now you're up to date. I'm James Faulkner.
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3: Here's your latest forecast from Environment Canada. Sunny today with winds gusting to 40, high of 22, and a high UV index. Few clouds tonight, fog patches overnight, winds gusting to 40, low of 12, and mainly cloudy tomorrow and a high of 20. Outsider Studios, 9 degrees at 8:35.
4: 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The Wave.

0: That's Blondie. The tide is high on Wave Mornings. Minton James, 8:38. Be a little cold, I think, getting in the water today, though.
1: Yeah.
0: Even with a high tide. I think it's probably cooled down.
1: Do not recommend.
0: A little bit. Probably cooled down.
1: Even
0: a little
1: like
0: bit.
1: The summer, like the heat of the summer, the Bay of Fundy is like 13 degrees.
0: Yeah.
1: Like it's not. I know why you go to the North Shore. I know why.
0: Northumberland Strait is where it's at, man. Although now it's probably not so desirable. But
1: you have jellyfish, so that's the trade off.
0: That is true.
1: That's the trade off.
0: Not so bad this year. They kind of were at the start of the year,
1: okay.
0: But as you know, basically, like by the time we got like the first like week or two of July,
1: yeah.
0: And then but they've been gone ever since. So not so bad. Anyway, our Wave Webpool today. We're talking about ATVs and similar vehicles, and should they be allowed on all town roads? It's a yes or no vote. Head to our website, thewavechuro.com, and let us know today's Webpool. Powered by Vogue Optical, yes, ATVs and similar vehicles will soon be allowed on all roads within the town of Oxford, a move that comes after it opened up select streets a couple years ago. Town Council voted back in July to approve the one-year pilot program, so this isn't a permanent thing. They're just going to see how it all goes.
1: Basically, and same thing for, I think it was the town of Pictou, and,
0: yep.
1: And a bunch of other towns over the last 2 years or so have been trying this out, and the province brought in like actual rules for everyone to follow,
0: yes.
1: For the pilot program.
0: Yep.
1: So, yeah, we'll see what happens.
0: Yeah, I mean, it's something that people are already doing anyway, so maybe just
1: yeah.
0: To allow it.
1: Well, the thing is, a lot of the arguments against it, well, it'd be loud and they'll be tearing all over here, there, and it. Well, those people are doing it anyway.
0: They're already doing
1: and
0: it, so.
1: Most people would actually go, oh, okay, I'll follow the rules.
0: Yeah.
1: Like, it's like anything else,
0: yeah,
1: you know?
0: Exactly.
1: Yeah.
0: So. Anyway, let us know what you think, thewavechuro.com.
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0: Fine Young Cannibal, She Drives Me Crazy on Wave Mornings. It's Mitch and James, 851. And now for the three stars of the show. We're kind of going off of a lot of the things we've talked about this morning because there's just a lot of negativity.
1: Yeah.
0: You know, the Blue Jays, the whole Ed Sheeran thing, the morons that were driving a Corvette 300 kilometers an hour on a back road. So we're going to start off third star to us.
1: Yep.
0: We're both a little under the weather today. You're not feeling the best.
1: Nope.
0: I barely slept last night, but hey, we made it.
1: We did.
0: We've done the thing.
1: We got through the thing.
0: Well, we didn't get through this segment yet, but so far, so good anyway. So.
1: There's still time, is what you're saying.
0: And there's still time for us to mess this up.
1: Quickly now, number two.
0: Yes, number two. To Nova Scotia hockey players getting paid, of course, Drake Batherson was announced yesterday that he's...
1: 8-year, $86 million extension with the Ottawa Senators.
0: $10.75 million a year.
1: Yes.
0: Which... very nice. That's nice.
1: Yeah. Sure, that'll get you a nice property in New Minas.
0: Yeah, sure. The whole Batherson clan is pretty excited about that.
1: Yep,
0: so
1: yep.
0: Congrats to Drake. That's awesome. Should also mention Amerso and Jacob Melanson. He got a contract extension there a few weeks ago.
1: Yeah.
0: 3-year deal, I believe, of $4.5 million, if I'm not mistaken.
1: Something like that.
0: So some exciting news there, seeing some Nova Scotia players, you know. Getting their bag, as a lot of people like to say. So,
1: exactly.
0: Congrats to him. And first star, let's give it to Staff Potlucks. That's what we have to look. I think that's what's been keeping us going all morning, is because we know
1: 100%.
0: We haven't had one of those in a while. And anyone that works anywhere where you often sometimes will get together and have a potluck, there's nothing like it, right?
1: No. So it's potluck day.
0: What'd you bring today, anyway?
1: Cheese crackers, meat, olives, a few other things. So just kind of like finger food.
0: Okay.
1: And snacky stuff, because I knew like the main stuff would be handled. You were doing a taco dip.
0: I did up a taco dip, yes.
1: I knew it was a cheesecake in the fridge, so I'm like, I just want to bring snacky stuff.
0: Yes.
1: Just to complement everything else.
0: I believe we got like some potato casserole. I think there's meatballs.
1: Yep.
0: And some rice, I believe, as well, some chicken fried rice.
1: Yeah, so. Let's see what else we got.
0: Should be good. So, shout out to Staff Potlucks. And no, nobody else is invited. Sorry.
1: No.
0: That's your three stars. 8:53. Hey, we did it, James.
1: We did it.
0: Round of applause for us.
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Yeah, it's a sunny day today, getting up to a high of 22, maybe a little cooler along the coast. And cloudy tomorrow on a high of 20. 90-minute music marathon continues with Simon and Garfunkel on the wave.

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Eurythmics, Here Comes the Rain Again. Perfect song for a Blue Jays fan, I think. Yeah. We're done, right? We're done? Yeah. The playoff hopes, I think, have come and gone. Look ahead to next year. It's Mitch. That's going to do it for me. Enjoy the rest of your Wednesday. 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
4: Here's your latest Environment Canada weather forecast. Sunny today with wind from the southwest gusting to 40, a high of 22 except 16 near the Minas Basin, and a high UV index. A few clouds tonight with fog patches overnight. Wind from the southwest gusting to 40 but becoming light near midnight and a low of 12. And mainly cloudy tomorrow with a high of 20.
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3: Here's your latest Environment Canada weather forecast. Sunny today with wind from the southwest gusting to 40, a high of 22 except 16 near the Minas Basin, and a high UV index. A few clouds tonight with fog patches overnight. Wind from the southwest gusting to 40 but becoming light near midnight and a low of 12. And mainly cloudy tomorrow with a high of 20.
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4: Here's your latest Environment Canada weather forecast. Sunny today with wind from the southwest gusting to 40, a high of 22 except 16 near the Minas Basin, and a high UV index. A few clouds tonight with fog patches overnight, wind from the southwest gusting to 40 but becoming light near midnight and a low of 12, and mainly cloudy tomorrow with a high of 20.
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5: Here's your latest Environment Canada weather forecast. Sunny today with wind from the southwest gusting to 40, a high of 22 except 16 near the Minas Basin, and a high UV index. A few clouds tonight with fog patches overnight. Wind from the southwest gusting to 40 but becoming light near midnight and a low of 12. And mainly cloudy tomorrow with a high of 20.
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Kids Want to Rock, Brian Adams. It's on 100.9 The Wave. It's Jeff, the afternoon guy, reporting for duty. Looking forward to that new Brian Adams album in November as well. How's It Going? Which he's described as a love letter to Canada, Canada's baseball team. Just really underwhelming at the worst of times, right? We need to have an honest conversation about the Jays. And I think we'll do that coming up here in a few minutes. Madonna's on the way, too. So is Bonnie Raitt. But first, Fleetwood Mac, Go Your Own Way, 80s, 90s, and more. It's on 100.9 The Wave.

0: Into the Groove, Madonna, 100.9 The Wave. It's Jeff hanging with you this afternoon. If there was ever a time not to be in the groove, worst of times would be now for the Toronto Blue Jays. And, well, what do you know? That's exactly what's happening after last night's debacle. 10-1 at the hands of Detroit Tigers, who are far from a playoff team. Two games under 500. Look, I was talking to Suzanne earlier today in our sales department. She was a little bit upset with me because she felt that I set them up for failure a couple days back when I said they should win their next game. Well, here's the thing. I don't expect them to win anymore. And even if they do, they're not making the playoffs. I don't want to be Mr. Negative or anything, but let's have an honest conversation about this. It's been like this the entire year. And anytime they reach the 500 mark, they fall back, and that's exactly what's happened here the last couple nights. You would think with an opportunity like that, you know, right in front of them, that they would play some inspirational baseball. It's just not the case, and it's not meant to be this year for the Jays. I hope they make me eat my words, but it's over, folks. It's over. The auction calendar is stacked at Ritchie Brothers, and an exciting Atlantic Regional auction is happening September 25th. 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

0: Platinum Blonde, Standing in the Dark, 100.9 The Wave. Here's Sheryl Crow, All I Want to Do, 80s, 90s, and more. It's Jeff with you this afternoon. Thanks for tuning in.
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0: Kim Mitchell, Go for a Soda, 100.9 The Wave, 80s, 90s, and more. Jeff on the case with you on your Wednesday afternoon. Checking in on that 100.9 Wave Vogue Optical web poll, ATVs, similar vehicles. Should they be allowed on all town roads? Oxford, not far from here, Nova Scotia, they've made a move recently, which is going to be a one-year pilot program allowing ATVs on all town roads. This comes after it opened up select streets a couple years ago. So they sort of tried it a little bit in various different areas and said, you know what, let's open it up here for a year and see how things go. Those changes are going to be taking effect, by the way, as soon as the necessary new signs are installed. I know in my home area in Pictou County and Pictou, they've made it legal for off-road vehicles in some streets, certain streets, and I even think it connects to the trail to Tatamagush and beyond. So it's happening in various areas. What do you think? Would it work around here? Yes or no? How do you feel about it? Should ATVs and similar vehicles be allowed on all town roads? You can vote at thewavechuro.com. We'll get the results on tomorrow's show. It's powered up by Vogue Optical.
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3: Here's your latest Environment Canada weather forecast. Sunny today with wind from the southwest gusting to 40, a high of 22 except 16 near the Minas Basin, and a high UV index. A few clouds tonight with fog patches overnight. Wind from the southwest gusting to 40 but becoming light near midnight and a low of 12. And mainly cloudy tomorrow with a high of 20.
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0: There's the boss, Bruce Springsteen, Dancing in the Dark, 100.9 The Wave. A salute to all athletic bosses during this Coaches Week, as we salute those here in Truro and Colchester County that do so much and provide so much guidance, inspiration, leadership, all that great stuff. And just remember, if the players don't listen, well, I'm not really sure. If the players don't listen, actually, that's one of the hard things about being a coach, I guess.
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It's Rod Stewart, Rhythm of My Heart. It's 100.9 The Wave. Tom Cochran, some Norman Greenbaum coming at you as well. It's Jeff hanging out here on your Wednesday afternoon. What's the deal with Halloween in September? We'll investigate that coming up in just a few minutes as well. But first, here's REO Speedwagon. Take it on the run. It's on The Wave.

0: 100.9 The Wave, Norman Greenbaum, Spirit in the Sky. It's Jeff hanging with you this afternoon, enjoying this beautiful late summer's sunny day. But just the same, it's all about the Halloween now, isn't it? What's the deal on Halloween in mid-September? A commentary. Have a listen.
1: Well, here we are in mid-September.
2: Already?
1: The kids are back in school. Football's back, too. And for some ungodly reason, Halloween decorations have already showed up to ruin everyone's life.
3: Could you guys please shut up about fall and Halloween? It is still summer. It's still summer. I'm so sick of it. I am so sick of it. Like, seriously, chill out. Stop it with the fall. Stop it with the Halloween. I don't want to see a single ghost. I want to just go outside and enjoy melting into a puddle.
4: It is way too early to be thinking about celebrating, decorating for Halloween.
5: Oh, but I need to worry about my outfit. What am I going to be for Halloween?
4: What? Bro, it's September. You've got time.
6: There is Halloween decor everywhere. It wasn't just one store. What are we doing?
7: This is still the height of summer. Like, we have lost the plot.
8: I am tired of seeing houses with about 20 to 30 things in their front yard. It's not an estate sale.
9: Stop forcing us to be going to the next holiday so fast. Finish back to school.
6: I just hate it. Like, we're already thinking about Halloween. Like, it's too much.
1: And there you have it. It may be too early for Halloween decorations, but it's never too early to start complaining about them.
10: I hate it! I hate it! I hate it! I hate it!
0: Yeah, well, I assume those people haven't seen the Christmas decorations out yet. Oh boy.
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Lover Boy working for the weekend. It's 100.9 The Wave. Jeff with you on your hump day. We're getting there. Saturday looks good too, with some sunshine and a high of 16. A sunny Wednesday here as well with a high of 22 as we enjoy these last few remaining days of summer. And we continue the hot tunes with Diana Ross, Upside Down. It's on 100.9.

0: 100.9 The Wave, Bare Naked Ladies, and it's all been done. Big week in store for the ladies. They're going to be performing O Canada at the Buffalo Bills home opener game. That's going to be tomorrow night as they take on the Detroit Lions in the new Highmark Stadium, kind of an olive branch, I suppose, from the Bills and their organization to the Canadian fans. Lots of them come over and cheer for Buffalo. So that's pretty cool for Bare Naked Ladies. And then they'll be in the Maritimes this weekend. As a matter of fact, they're going to be in Fredericton. Maybe you're making plans to head up there for the Harvest Music Festival. I've been to it before. It's an awesome festival. And Bare Naked Ladies are going to be playing on the main stage on Saturday. So if you're a big fan of those guys, watch out for those appearances. We're going to check your weather here. Also, Toto and Men Without Hats coming up next.
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2: Here's your latest Environment Canada weather forecast. Sunny today with wind from the southwest gusting to 40, a high of 22 except 16 near the Minas Basin, and a high UV index. A few clouds tonight with fog patches overnight. Wind from the southwest gusting to 40 but becoming light near midnight and a low of 12. And mainly cloudy tomorrow with a high of 20.
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0: Men Without Hats and Pop Goes the World. It's just, it's hard for me not to do that sometimes at the end of that song. There they are, right here. 100.9 The Wave. It's Jeff with you this afternoon. Should ATVs and similar vehicles be allowed on all town roads, as they're going to be doing here very soon in Oxford, Nova Scotia? Let us know your thoughts. Would it work here? Yay or nay? That's over there, too, at thewavetruro.com. You can vote as well. 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We'll get the results tomorrow. We got your 4 o'clock information update lined up here in just a little bit. Also, a classic from the Eagles. They're coming up next.
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3: Good afternoon. A new poll is finding the premier's approval remains near the bottom of the list of provincial leaders across the country. The latest quarterly data out from Angus Reid is showing Tim Houston's approval did see some gains, with 37% of Nova Scotian respondents now supporting his performance, up 3 points. The rating puts Houston second last in the country, only ahead of Ontario's Doug Ford, who is at 31%. The pollster says 55% disapprove of Houston's performance as premier and says his personal popularity has not rebounded since the unpopular spring budget. Elsewhere in the country, Manitoba's Wab Kanoo is the only premier seeing support from a majority of residents at 63% support. The province says it's exceeding some of its targets as part of its strategy to get more homes built. Housing Minister John White says 3 years into the 5-year Action for Housing plan, the way has been paved to build nearly 80,000 new units. He says government has also outpaced targets for improved affordability and housing conditions. Speaking to reporters, White says he knows there are people still struggling and there's lots of work ahead.
4: I can say that at year 3 of a 5-year plan, I like where it's going. I see progress. If I go back to my teaching days, I would say I can't write a book yet, but I can write a page. And that's where we're at. We're just getting there.
3: White says his goal is to get the vacancy rate, which currently sits around 2.7% in Nova Scotia, up to between 3 and 5%. The case of two people accused of disposing of the body of a baby in Halifax earlier this year will be back before a judge next month. The couple was arrested in May after a woman showed up to hospital in critical condition. Authorities determined she'd just given birth and the newborn's remains were found in the woods near Halifax days later. According to Steve Bruce with the Chronicle Herald, the two people facing charges, 24-year-old Sukhpreet Singh, who is related to the woman who died, and his wife, 27-year-old Ramandeep Kaur, appeared in court in Halifax on Monday. Their legal aid lawyers requested the case be adjourned until October 14th, as they're expecting more evidence from the Crown shortly. The two are facing charges of concealing the dead body of an infant with intent to hide its delivery, interfering with human remains, obstructing police, and obstructing justice. Neither of the accused have applied for bail, and they are being held in custody. The president of the European Union says she wants to work with Prime Minister Mark Carney on a new alliance between Canada and the European Union. Ursula von der Leyen made the statement to applause during an address to European Parliament today.
5: I said we must urgently reimagine our partnerships. So I would like to work with you on opening the door for Canada to being the first associate member of the European Union.
3: In a statement, the Prime Minister's office says Carney welcomes the EU President's proposal and the approach to a closer relationship between Canada and the bloc will be defined together. Health Canada is recalling some frozen raspberries because of norovirus. Jen Nicholson has some details for us.
6: Recalls Canada says Alasco brand frozen raspberries were distributed in New Brunswick, Nova Scotia, and PEI, as well as Manitoba, Newfoundland and Labrador, Ontario, and Quebec. The notice affects Alasco frozen whole raspberries in the 1 kg size, as well as Alasco IQF whole raspberries in the 5 kg size. The release says norovirus often begins suddenly. The main symptoms are diarrhea, vomiting, nausea, and stomach cramps. The notice says do not consume, sell, serve, or distribute recalled products. It says they should be thrown out or returned to the location where they were purchased. It goes on to say if you think you became sick from consuming a recalled product, to contact your healthcare provider. For MBS News, I'm Jen Nicholson.
3: In sports, the Blue Jays, 2 games behind Cleveland and a half a game behind Texas for the final wild card spot, play Detroit. The Red Sox playing Texas, the Yankees in Minnesota. In the MHL, the Ramblers are at the Apple Dome to play the Wildcats. Now you're up to date. I'm Mark Hodgins.
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7: MP Alana Hurdle here. 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When you hear a politician start talking, you are ready to tune out. 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I don't want to talk. I became a member of Parliament because I wanted to listen. Because you know your problems better than anyone else ever will. So let's cut through all the noise, grab a seat, and work together in 2026.
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9: Here's your latest Environment Canada weather forecast. Sunny today with wind from the southwest gusting to 40, a high of 22 except 16 near the Minas Basin, and a high UV index. A few clouds tonight with fog patches overnight, wind from the southwest gusting to 40 but becoming light near midnight and a low of 12, and mainly cloudy tomorrow with a high of 20.
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Honeymoon Suite, what does it take? It's 100.9 The Wave. It's Jeff with you this afternoon, getting your takes on the ATVs. Should ATVs and similar vehicles be allowed on all town roads? More coming up after a flock of seagulls, but first Crocodile Rock. Elton John, 80s, 90s, and more. It's on 100.9 The Wave.

0: 100.9 The Wave, Flock of Seagulls, Iran. Jeff checking in this afternoon, checking out our Wave web poll. Should ATVs, other vehicles of the like, be allowed on all town roads? As we're checking into phones on that one.
1: Hey, Jeff.
0: Hey.
1: Just want to give my opinion on the all-terrain vehicle.
0: Of course, yeah.
1: On the road.
0: Sure.
1: I think it should be a compromise. I think that if all-terrain vehicles, like four-wheelers and side-by-side, should be allowed on the public roads, then I think dirt bikes should be allowed on the club trails.
2: Hi, Jeff.
0: Hello there, Bertha.
2: I got to see my opinion on that. I don't think so.
0: Yeah, sure.
2: Because, like, for the reason I see a lot of young people not paying attention to cross, and we met a couple of them at the, you know, on the highway, and very, very dangerous.
0: All right. Thanks for your thoughts on that. You can also vote over there as well at thewavetruro.com. Should ATVs and similar vehicles be allowed on all town roads? Yes or no? We'll get the results on tomorrow's show.
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Ordinary Day, Great Big C, 100.9 The Wave on a beautiful day here in Truro and Colchester County. Mostly sunshine, getting up to a high of 22 as the countdown to the final days of summer is on. No! Here's Fleetwood Mac and Don't

0: Paola's and Carol Pope, Never Said I Loved You. It's on 100.9 The Wave. Jeff with you this afternoon. Bit of a debate at home recently. My girlfriend, she prefers the no tuck of the blankets at the end of the bed. I like a good tuck at the end of the bed, so trying to make a compromise there. What about you? There was plenty of thoughts on that yesterday over on social media. Of course, there's always the Jerry Seinfeld and George Costanza method as well.
1: Hang on a second. You know what? Change my mind. Make it a tuck.
2: You just said you weren't tucking.
1: I'm tucking. Hello? Hello? They hung up on me. I don't know where Kramer is anyway.
2: All righty. So, that's one tuck and one no tuck.
0: Poor Lupe, the hotel maid there. By the end of it, she was so confused.
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7: Here's

0: Just Environment Canada weather forecast. Sunny today with wind from the southwest gusting to 40, a high of 22 except 16 near the Minas Basin, and a high UV index. A few clouds tonight with fog patches overnight. Wind from the southwest gusting to 40 but becoming light near midnight and a low of 12. And mainly cloudy tomorrow with a high of 20.
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0: Mickey from Tony Basil. It's on 100.9 The Wave, 80s, 90s, and more. Great 80s too in there. Get us revved up for more where that came from on the all 80s feel-good drive home. Back to back as you're making your way home here on your Wednesday afternoon. Nice sunny day. Thanks so much for tuning in. It's Jeff hanging out. So looking forward to rocking some all 80s for you coming up after 5. Speaking of the 80s, Rockin' Hyde, a Canadian duo that certainly did well in that decade. They're coming up in your 5 o'clock information update. That's lined up here in a little bit as well. Stay with us. It's 100.9 The Wave. We're at thewavechuro.com.
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3: Good afternoon. Historical sexual offense charges from the early 1990s to early 2000s laid against a man from Salmon River have been stayed. The case involving Kevin Clare McLeod was scheduled to go to trial in October. However, CBC says the Crown directed the proceedings to be stayed in Truro Supreme Court yesterday, determining there was no realistic prospect of conviction. McLeod was charged in October 2024 with two counts of sexual assault and three counts of sexual interference involving youth. He had previously worked as a teacher and helped run a safe house for survivors of sex trafficking called Trauma Recovery for Exploited Youth, an organization he is reportedly no longer involved with. The sixth managed urban deer hunt in Truro is expected to start October 1st using the same sites as last year. The hunt will once again be a partnership with Millbrook First Nation, the Department of Natural Resources, Feed Nova Scotia, and Dalhousie University. A report from Allison Grant, the Director of Governance and Strategy, says there was a meeting last week to plan out that hunt and to finalize details. She also says the 2026 pellet group study suggests the deer population has declined from peak numbers in 2020 and 2021, which was right before the first of these hunts in 2022. However, Grant does say the deer density remains higher in Truro than in surrounding areas and among the highest rate in the province, despite 223 deer being removed through the five hunts. The RCMP says it's investigating after video surfaced online of a driver hitting some very high speeds in Nova Scotia. The Mounties say in that video posted September 12th, the driver appears to be going more than 300 kilometers per hour in the Antigonish area, and based on comments, they say they were driving a Corvette. In the last few days, police say they've received information that the vehicle involved may be connected to other local driving complaints as well. They say at 300 kilometers per hour, it can take hundreds of meters to come to a complete stop, and that means you don't have much time to react if something unexpected happens on the road. Sergeant James Jessum says driving that fast is a serious danger and not a thrill. Anyone with information on the driver or the vehicle involved is asked to reach out to the RCMP or anonymously to Crime Stoppers. The official opposition says government is not doing enough on the housing file. NDP leader Claudia Chender's comments come after the housing minister said earlier today government is exceeding some of its targets as part of its five-year housing plan. Chender says people are feeling the pinch when it comes to affording a place to live.
4: This government says the answer to the housing crisis is to build more housing. It's clear from the announcement today that while they are clearing the path, they haven't, in fact, built anywhere near the housing that their plan proposes. We measure things in finishes, not starts. And we need a great deal more affordable housing.
3: Housing Minister John White says 3 years into the five-year Action for Housing plan, the way has been paved to building nearly 80,000 new units, also saying government has outpaced targets for improved affordability and housing conditions. Premier Tim Houston has seen a slight increase in approval, according to a new Angus Reid Institute poll. 37% of Nova Scotians say they approve of Houston's performance. That's up from 34% in June. 55% disapprove. The poll finds Manitoba Premier Wab Kanu is the only provincial premier with majority approval at 63%. British Columbia's David Eby and Ontario's Doug Ford recorded the largest increases, both gaining 10 points. The Angus Reid Institute surveyed more than 4,300 Canadians from September 8th to 15th. Canada has been formally invited for talks to become the European Union's first ever associate member. With Prime Minister Mark Carney in attendance, EU Commission President Ursula von der Leyen extended the invite during an address to the European Parliament.
5: We want to bring the relationship with Canada to the highest level possible. And dear Mark, I said we must urgently reimagine our partnerships. So I would like to work with you on opening the door for Canada to being the first associate member of the European Union.
3: The Prime Minister's office says Canada welcomes the proposal to form a closer partnership with Europe, but does say there's still lots of work to be done to determine what that's going to look like. In sports, the Blue Jays 2 games behind Cleveland and a half a game behind Texas for the final wild card spot play Detroit. The Red Sox are playing Texas. The Yankees are in Minnesota. In the MHL, the Ramblers are at the Apple Dome to play the Wildcats. Now you're up to date. I'm Mark Hodgins.
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3: Here's your latest Environment Canada weather forecast. A few clouds tonight, a low of 9 degrees. For tomorrow, mainly cloudy. A chance of showers in the afternoon, a high tomorrow of 20 degrees. For Thursday night, cloudy still. Rain beginning after midnight, a low of 14 degrees. Showers continue on Friday, a high of 19.
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The all-80s feel-good drive home from a group that certainly started off on a hot stretch with a string of three albums, Zenyatta Mundatta, Ghost in the Machine, and ended off in 1983 with Synchronicity, that one from Ghost in the Machine. From 1981, there was The Police, and after that, they were like, yeah, I think we've done everything we possibly could have done. We're out of here. Or at least Sting said that anyway. I don't think the other guys in The Police were that happy about Sting breaking up the band. But quite a run. Five studio albums total. All of them excellent. Here's The Clash. Should I Stay or Should I Go? Speaking of excellent, another great British band. Here they are. It's on the All 80s Feel Good Drive Home. 100.9 The Wave.

0: 100.9 The Wave on the all 80s feel good drive home. One of those many classic tunes from his just brilliant, reckless release. Run to You from Bryan Adams, out on tour with the Roll with the Punches tour here in 2026. Buddy of mine on Facebook, I was just scrolling today and he had some pictures of a Bryan Adams show. He's out in BC, which makes sense because he recently played in Penticton, British Columbia. And some more dates coming up as well, European dates. And he's also gearing up for a new album in November. He just put one out last year, Roll with the Punches. This one's called How's It Going? We've talked about this a couple times on the show. It's a sort of a love letter to Canada. And yeah, so looking forward to that. This is a guy that's keeping very, very busy. He recently held court with Mark Carney. They were photographed in a donut shop in Thunder Bay. I would have loved to have been a fly on the wall for that one to see what that discussion was all about. But Bryan Adams, who in the past was sort of questioned, not in his own patriotic, you know, his love of his own country, but there was like SOCAN stuff where some of the people from that organization were saying that his music wasn't Canadian because he had worked with American writers. And there was controversy, but I don't think there's any question this guy is a proud Canadian and wears it on his sleeve. So great way to wrap up the all 80s feel good drive home there with one of our great Canadian artists. That's for sure. Bee Gees and Blue Rodeo. Speaking of great Canadian artists, well, at least Blue Rodeo anyway, they're coming up.
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0: 100.9 The Wave. There is Blue Rodeo 5 days in May. It's Jeff checking in on your Wednesday, September the 16th. Mid-September weather, pretty good. All things considered here in Truro and Colchester County, we'll take a peek towards the weekend, which, for the most part, is looking pretty good anyway. Your weather update here very soon, also around the corner with some Luba and Roxette. They're up next.
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2: Here's your latest Environment Canada weather forecast. A few clouds tonight, a low of 9 degrees. For tomorrow, mainly cloudy. A chance of showers in the afternoon, a high tomorrow of 20 degrees. For Thursday night, cloudy still. Rain beginning after midnight, a low of 14 degrees. Showers continue on Friday, a high of 19.
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0: 100.9 on the Wave. How many from Luba? Jeff hanging out with you on your Wednesday. Lots on the go, of course, with sports these days, baseball heading towards their playoffs. We know the Jays most likely now are not going to be there. Won't get into that. Hockey, though, they're heating up as far as training camps this week. One of the stories that you probably haven't heard from yet, because it's not really been reported that much because the NHL doesn't like to get involved with these controversies, but Alex Ovechkin is really under fire right now. He's in a campaign, a video ad for a pro-Putin, his party in the upcoming Russian election, as if they even really have elections. Anyway, he's been involved with that. He's in the ad, and the Capitals are trying to put fires out right now because I know over on Twitter, people are just very upset. I mean, yes, he's going to have his supporters and people that are going to back him, but a lot of people, like I just Googled it here, the Hockey News, for example, if you look at this headline, a quote, he's an awful human being. Another one here says, Capitals say Alex Ovechkin was asked to film United Russia ad while home this summer. Another one says calls for NHL star to be banned after appearing in ad for Putin's government. Yeah, and you know, I think the argument always with sports has been, well, you can't mix politics and sports, right? Well, what's he doing? That should be an interesting one to follow.
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Lover Boy, Hot Girls in Love, 80s, 90s, and more. It's right here on 100.9 The Waves and Paul Carrick, Los Lobos on the way. Interestingly enough, I actually just watched La Bamba on Netflix the other night. I have no idea why. I hadn't actually tuned in a while. So I was like, what do they have? And I actually watched the new documentary about Mr. T as well. And then I was like, I'm kind of in the mood for a movie, and certainly aware of the story of La Bamba and, you know, the tragedy involved with Ritchie Valens and Buddy Holly and everything. But I actually never sat and watched the movie start to finish. So I did the other night, and Los Lobos, of course, were in it. So we've got them coming up. But first, here's Paul McCartney, Band on the Run. It's on 100.9 The Wave. Stop.

0: 100.9 The Wave, Paul Carrick, and Don't Shed a Tear. It's Jeff with you this evening. Congrats and shout-outs to Craig and the crew at Purdy Auto Sales. They are winners of this week's McDonald's Coffee Break. So if you want to get in on the winner's circle and be like Craig and his crew, all you have to do is drop us a line. Let us know why you and your peeps deserve a free coffee break. We'll even bring it to you. It's really not that hard. You can enter now over there at thewavechuro.com. Thanks to our pals at McDonald's.
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There is the Tenants and Sheriff. You got Jeff with you through till 7 o'clock tonight. Thanks so much for tuning in. 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

0: Hand in my pocket, Alanis Morissette, 100.9 The Wave. Jeff checking in on your Wednesday night. Tomorrow night, Bearcats back in action. A roadie, but not far down the road if you're looking to make a little road trip as they take on the Crushers in Pictou County, looking to improve their record to 3-0. Great start to the early season for the Bearcats. And speaking of the Bearcats, the Truro Senior Men's Bearcats, they'll be back in action before long as well. After an incredible season themselves they had last year, they'll be starting October 10th as far as their home sked, taking on the Bulldogs, 7:30 start there. So that's not too far from now. So lots of exciting Bearcats action here in Truro to enjoy. So make sure you get out and support.
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2: Here's your latest Environment Canada weather forecast. A few clouds tonight, a low of 9 degrees. For tomorrow, mainly cloudy. A chance of showers in the afternoon, a high tomorrow of 20 degrees. For Thursday night, cloudy still. Rain beginning after midnight, a low of 14 degrees. Showers continue on Friday, a high of 19.
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0: the road to me.
1: Billy Joel, it's still rock and roll to me. It's here on 100.9 The Wave. It's Jeff with you, ready to rock and roll on out of here. It's been a great Wednesday. I thank you so much for coming along and listening, even if it's just for a couple minutes. Much appreciated. I'll be checking back in with you tomorrow at around 2 o'clock. So have yourself a great night. Mitch and James on the morning run tomorrow as well. Take care of yourself and be safe.
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